words mean I am a truthful man from the land of the palm trees. And before dying, I want to share these poems of my soul. My poems are soft green. My poems are also flaming crimson. My poems are like a wounded fawn seeking refuge in the forest. The last verse says, Con los pobres de la tierra. With the poor people of this earth, I want to share my fate. The streams of the mountains

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Little girl, pick yourself up. Don't blame the world. So you screwed up. You're gonna

months. And I know that we need this, but I've been too afraid to follow through. Hold me close and I won't leave, 'cause it hurts.